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I come to bring you pain. The blackest of the black metal. Every Wednesday on Sash.

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Zina, Muse, Zina, Muse, Zina, Muse, Zina, Muse, Zina, Muse, Zina, Muse, Zina, Muse, Zina, Muse, Zina, Muse, Zina, Muse, Zina, Muse, Zina, Muse, Zina, Muse, Zina, Muse, Z

around the house wanking. And I want to know why you don't serve coffee here. My signing on time's supposed to be 10 past 11. It's now 12 o'clock. And some of you strange bastards need executing.

reputable companies. Isn't this something you'd like to go back to? Nah, I just end up fucking robbing the place. You got a till full of 20s looking at you all day. Well, I'm either gonna fucking bank it

0: there a fire?
1: When the world is on fire, when the world is on fire, when the world is on fire, I will take my hands off. When the world is on fire, when the world is on fire, when the world is on fire, I will take my hands off.

Welcome to Radio Z here in Nuremberg. We are presenting Africa for the next 57 minutes. Of course, music also. We have here in Nuremberg today nice weather. It's just like beginning of summer. It's just of course, this is just 15th of May. This is in German culture. This is called Father's Day. And I wish for everybody who listen us, we say, have a nice Father's Day. Enjoy the day. I will not drink too much.

So, ladies and gentlemen, we are now studio again. We are focusing for Africa today, especially there are xenophobia in South Africa. I would like to give you a hint how things are going there. They have problem with foreigners, especially Africans foreigner, but they don't have any problem with the so-called the landlords or the owners. They have only problem with Africans because they think they took their workplace, they took everything. So I would like to present you about this topic. Just wait me for the next minute.

Ladies and gentlemen, there is interesting news from Africa today. An investigation into Cameroon's gold sector has uncovered more than 200 artisanal mining companies, most of them foreign-owned, the country's mines ministry said on Wednesday. The investigation was launched after huge discrepancy emerged between Cameroon's officials' gold export and far higher import figures reported by other countries, in particular the United Arab Emirates. About 200 illegal companies have been identified in the East and Adamawa regions, more than 95% of them foreign firms, the minister said in a statement. According to the list published by the ministry, many of the companies are run by Chinese nationals. Authorities have called on the firm to immediately halt mining activities, but did not mention possible sanction or legal action. A 2023 report published last December by the Extra Active Industries Transparency Initiative showed major discrepancies in official figures. Cameroon reported producing 953 kilograms of gold that year, with just 22.3 kilogram official exported, but importing countries reported receiving 15.2 tons. That means 50,200 kilogram, nearly 680 times more. This suggests a large share of gold, especially artisan mining, bypass official Chinese and is diverted into informal network or smuggled. Despite a new mining code adopted in 2023, corruption and influence of powerful elites still limit enforcement. Yeah, this is really a relief for Africa. There are many influence from outside, so everybody is not good. By the time when the colonizers in Africa, I have read a book, the Africans believe, oh, this colonizer, they are taking our gold to the heaven, you know, upstairs, because they are all saint. That was the thought for many Africans who had been in colony. That reminded me, you know, the day when I read this news from Cameroon, and they should also care about their land and the strategy of working activities from foreign companies. That was Cameroon's. So before I start the next sendung, let me play you a music from, I think this is from East Africa, from Ethiopia. It has a traditional sort of African music, so we like to listen to it.

Ladies and gentlemen, this was the song from Teddy. He's now like a revolutionist in Ethiopia. His songs, the last songs, it's not allowed. It's forbidden to send it in any national radio, any bar, even in any bar. Even most of his colleagues, 7 of them, they are in prison. I think they haven't caught him because they thought he's very known in the world now. And even if you listen his songs in Ethiopia, there is a possibility that they will send you to jail. I think if I compare it here in Europe. In Europe, many nice singers, they want to promote their text properly, and the people love the songs, and the government also respects such kind of character. He only songs just the truth, what's going on in that land. He didn't teach anything about negative energy or to hate or something. He only say that this is not correct. We are just, enough is enough. Enough is enough. People are suffering. He spoke the language of the people.

not allowed. What kind of rule is it? I think I'm not sure. Maybe in North Korea, such kind of rights. I have never heard such a shameful act from the government. I would like to present you maybe one of his very known music today. Before that, let me bring you news about South Africa. This is very sad news. Ghana, the government of Ghana, is going to evacuate 300 Ghanaians from South Africa over anti-immigrant protests. Ghana says it will evacuate 300 citizens from South Africa following a recent wave of protests against foreign nationals. Foreign Minister Samuel Ukudesto Ablagawaka said in post on X on Tuesday that the Ghanaian president had granted approval for their immediate evacuation. He said the distressed Ghanaians had registered at the country's embassy in Pretoria to be rescued in response to an advisory by the foreign minister following the latest wave of xenophobia attacks. Last week, South African authorities denied that anyone had been attacked, saying that the widely circulated violence were fake. This is really ridiculous. We have seen it. It was very clear for normal people. They shouldn't tell a lie. On Monday, South African President Ramaphosa said the recent protests and criminal acts directed at foreign nationals did not reflect government policy, describing them as isolated act of criminality. Yeah, he said, also he added that South Africa would regulate migration, secure our border and enforce our laws. Thousands of South Africans joined protests against illegal migrants demanding the mass deportation of undocumented foreign nationals. Protesters say illegal migrant has had an impact on jobs, housings and crime. On Tuesday, the Ghanaian embassy in South Africa advised nationals to be highly cautious and prioritize the safety by avoiding public gathering and shut their shops or business in the port city of Durban ahead of protests planned on Wednesday. Ghana has also written to the African Union asking it to discuss the issue, saying it posed a serious risk to the safety and well-being of Africans in South Africa. South African responded by saying it had nothing to hide. The government has condemned the circulation of what it called fake violence and image described by some as recording of attacks on foreign nationals. Other countries that have warned their citizens in South Africa include Kenya, Malawi, Lesotho, and Zimbabwe. According to the official's figure, South Africa is home to more than 3 million foreigners, or about 5% of the population, but there are believed to be many more without papers. Xenophobia has long been an issue in the country and has been accompanied by occasional outbursts of deadly attacks. Ladies and gentlemen,
Apartheid

was not, to fight apartheid was not in one night happened in Africa. Many Africans were struggling together with their brother of South Africans, blacks. This is not far, even it's not long ago. We remember. Let me tell you a history. Mandela, he was trained in Ethiopia by Haile Selassie. Yeah. When he came from Ethiopia by arriving to South Africa, he was sent to prison and he stayed for 27 years. ANC fighters also trained in many African countries. Even, you know, South Africans, they were like brothers and sisters. Everybody respect and love them. They give them, you know, hospitality. I know this is not the sound of all South Africans, but there are really lampant South Africans who are saying, go out of from our country, because other African countries, foreigners, they are hard workers. For example, if you see Zimbabweans in South Africa, there are more than 1 million Zimbabweans living in South Africa. And at the same time, I should say it, the landlord, the owner of the work, almost all, you can see, you can go and see, and you can also give you experience, all are whites. These South Africans, they had no problem with whites. They had been suffering a lot during apartheid time. We never forget it. It was like 20 million black Africans and 4 million whites. They had suffered a lot. We know, every Africans know this history. This is black history for Africa. With all this history, to kill black brothers and sisters as if they are, you know, it's very unbelievable, and I'm very sorry to present you such kind of news from Africa. And I know there are very reasonable South Africans, they never accept such kind of killing. They could send them back with, you know, according to the law, not by force, not by burning their shop, really very small shops. They're burning their house and killing children, and it's unbelievable. Nobody accepts such kind of hate against brothers and sisters from other African countries. That was about South Africa, ladies and gentlemen. Let us listen to music from Congo.

Ladies and gentlemen, as I have promised last week also, the song which is forbidden now in Ethiopia, in any kind of national radio, TV, even in any kind of restaurant or bar, this song is not allowed. I feel shame to present you this news from Africa. Really, this is the reality. There are more than 138 young people sitting now in jail because of, still I say, I feel very shame to present this news because they have listened this song. Just to be real and to be honest, the song is only saying, hey, the government, what you are doing is not right. Please try to analyze it. We have no more patience. This is not our standard, especially your way of ethnicism never help in this land. Please leave us alone, he is saying that. I'm very sorry to say, to present such kind of music, but in my experience, the government of Ethiopia should say, thank you for your comment, we will try to correct it. That would be wise way of handling singers. He's very young. He's only 49 years old. He writes the music. He also, you know, composed his music also. He's very talented guy. And for this person, this is not the price what he did. What for his songs, every young generation love his songs. So the music is called Das Tal.

Ladies and gentlemen, the last song which also played Teddy Afro from Ethiopia, this was the song when he was when he played the first album, he was playing that "She Was My First Love." He also played love, everything.

you here with me. I don't even know where you are or who you are with. I don't even care. But where are you? Maybe in a club. Maybe with another girl.

know you're out there. I can feel you now. I know that you are afraid. You're afraid of us. You're afraid of change. I don't know the future. I didn't come here to tell you how it's going to end. I came here to show you how it's going to begin. I came here to show you how it's going to begin.

Madonna, holy water, ashes to ashes and dust to dust. Coitus interruptus, fire to fire and blood.

I want is a very young child. Who's the very youngest child? You don't have one.